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Music and Memories from 1977. Was he Starsky or was he Hutch? David Soul. Oh, come on. We know that by now, right? I didn't back then. Of course, he was Hutch. 95.3. Olympia's KGY.

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0: 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Things aren't really getting much better at the moment. There's been some slight improvement, I would say, but still seeing stop and go and slow traffic after JBLM's main gate, South I-5, all the way around to exit 104. It is slowly improving. We're also seeing stop and go traffic after Martin Way, North I-5, as you head up towards Nisqually. There's an earlier broken down vehicle that's been cleared away, but this is just that residual backup. 101 out to Shelton, where it meets Highway 8. You're certainly going to be slow where it meets that Highway 8 situation. As always, that continues. However, out to Yelm, Rainier and Tenino on the main roads, no accidents or delays to report. You should be at the speed limit. Driving conditions are good, roads are dry. And just a reminder to you, 2nd Avenue in Tumwater, that remains closed for construction. The new roundabout, of course, is open. And Phones Road, the same situation. That's it for now. Our next update for you in 15. And this one brought to you by Lucky Eagle Casino and Hotel, where every day feels lucky.
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0: also into this evening. It looks like we'll stay partly cloudy. And actually, whilst the air quality still isn't great, the smoke seems to be slowly clearing, and that's the prediction as we head into the weekend with air quality improving by Sunday. Looks like we'll see partly cloudy overnight, then overnight low of 52. Talking of the weekend, Saturday, Sunday look mostly sunny and fairly nice, with temperatures hovering around 80. Currently in downtown Olympia, it is 85.
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95.3 KGY with Kevin the Brit through the afternoon. 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

0: 95.3 KGY with Kevin the Brit through to the evening on what's going to be a lovely evening. Not quite as smoky, so might be able to sit in the yard tonight. It's 28 minutes to 6.
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0: 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Not too bad now, in some respects, at least. At least North I-5 has now very much improved. You shouldn't slow down too much. Still, though, South I-5, we're seeing real slow traffic after Marvin Road round to exit 104. North I-5 getting onto Highway 101, still pretty slow. It is improving, as I say, but it's still slow and some traffic still backed onto the freeway as you're heading North I-5 to get on Highway 101. 101 out to Shelton. Still a delay where it meets Highway 8, but not too bad now. Out to Yelm, Rainier and Tenino, you won't be delayed too much at all. Driving conditions are good, roads are dry, and there are no accidents to report at the moment, thankfully. I hope it stays that way. Our next update for you in 15. 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
1: 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What's happening in state government, politics, policy, and law?
7: When Congress passed H.R. 1 in July 2025, the bill made sweeping changes to Medicaid, which provides health care to lower-income people. At a recent work session of the state Senate Health and Long-Term Care Committee, state legislators heard about the changes from H.R. 1 that will soon take effect in Washington.
8: In 63 days, so on October the 1st, 14,000 lawfully present non-citizens, including those who are refugees, asylees, and human traffic survivors, will lose Medicaid coverage.
7: Ryan Moran, director of the State Healthcare Authority, outlined the changes.
8: In 155 days, on January 1, 2027, 600,000 Washingtonians who gain coverage under the Affordable Care Act will be subject to new eligibility standards and rules, particularly new mandates about how they prove that they are working.
7: Trinity Wilson, Medicaid director for the Healthcare Authority, said H.R. 1 also limits how much the state can pay healthcare providers, like hospitals.
9: We do estimate that this could impact up to $1.5 billion in hospital reimbursements across the state over time.
7: The committee also heard an update on the Rural Health Transformation Program that is also part of H.R. 1. With your TVW update, this is David McGimsey.
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0: It is Kevin the Brit with you, and hey, if it's your birthday today, August 7th, happy birthday to you. Sharing it, actress Charlize Theron. She turns 51 today. From the TV show Seinfeld, actor Wayne Knight, 71. And from X-Files, David Duchovny, actor, turns 66 today. We're celebrating their birthday with you. I hope you have a wonderful

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0: 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Not too bad now, in some respects, at least. At least North I-5 has now very much improved. It shouldn't slow down too much. Still, though, South I-5, we're seeing real slow traffic after Marvin Road round to exit 104. North I-5 getting onto Highway 101, still pretty slow. It is improving, as I say, but it's still slow and some traffic still backed onto the freeway as you're heading North I-5 to get on Highway 101. 101 out to Shelton, still a delay where it meets Highway 8, but not too bad now. Out to Yelm, Rainier and Tenino, you won't be delayed too much at all. Driving conditions are good, roads are dry, and there are no accidents to report at the moment.

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6 o'clock with Kevin the Brit into the evening, continuing celebrating summer soon. 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
2: At last. A warm, sensitive, touching story about the close personal relationship between a man and a woman. Between a trucker and his dog.
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2: And his son.
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2: And how they all took to the road one day for a quiet little drive in the country. 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

Olympia's KGY, yes, we're celebrating the summer of 1977 all weekend long, four times an hour. 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
8: 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So into this evening, it looks like we'll stay partly cloudy. And actually, whilst the air quality still isn't great, the smoke seems to be slowly clearing, and that's the prediction as we head into the weekend with air quality improving by Sunday. Looks like we'll see partly cloudy overnight, then overnight low of 52. Talking of the weekend, Saturday, Sunday look mostly sunny and fairly nice, with temperatures hovering around 80. Currently in downtown Olympia, it is 85.
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5: A release date has been set for the new biopic starring Nicolas Cage as legendary football coach John Madden.
6: Amazon MGM Studios says that Madden will begin streaming worldwide on November 18th on Prime Video. The film, directed by David O. Russell, is centered on Madden coaching the Oakland Raiders to a Super Bowl victory in 1977 and co-stars Christian Bale as Raiders owner Al Davis. Nicolas Cage has released a promotional video for the movie and said that accepting the role to play this larger-than-life legend has been a highlight for him. I'm Tammy Trujillo.
5: I pray. Drake is hooking up some of his fans in his hometown of Toronto. The rapper hosting his annual Strong Women Stronger Drinks Party, where he gave away over $1 million in cash and gifts to several women throughout the night. At least 10 women earned $50,000 each. Others given $100,000 in gifts. Joan Jett is canceling two upcoming concerts in September after having surgery to address a recent injury. The news announced in a post on social media that said the singer underwent orthopedic surgery and won't be able to perform at her upcoming shows in California and Kentucky. Megan Maroney is getting her own American Girl doll. American Girl announcing the debut of a new 18-inch doll made in the singer's likeness. The drop coincides with Maroney's first headlining arena tour, Cloud Nine. The doll, dressed in a glittery pink sequin dress with cowboy boots, and also features a checkered denim outfit as well as a guitar, set to debut this winter. That's entertainment. I'm Jennifer Bolsoni.
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13: This is a cubic foot. There are five more of these inside the new Chevrolet than there are inside this year's older style full-size cars of Chevy's nearest sales competitor. That's based on U.S. government estimates of vehicle interior size as reported in the 1977 EPA Guide for New Car Buyers. The new Chevrolet, with five more cubic feet of room. It stacks up beautifully. Now that's more like it.
14: And KGY was playing this in the summer of 1977.

celebrating summer all weekend long. Four times an hour, music and memories from 1977. Would you look at the time? That is it from me for today. Thank you so much indeed for your company. I will chat to you again actually Sunday afternoon at 2 o'clock. May I wish you a wonderful rest of your Friday and of course a great Saturday. I'm Kevin the Brit. Stay cool, Roger. And remember, come on, man. Count your blessings.

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2: 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Some cereal. It's supposed to be good for you. Did you try it?
3: 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You try it.
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2: 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He won't need it. He hates everything.
3: He likes it. 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
7: A heat advisory remains in effect. 57 tonight under mainly clear skies, west winds around 5 miles per hour. Mainly cloudy tomorrow, daytime highs approaching 83. Mainly clear skies tomorrow night, lows dip down to about 55. Upper 70s, Sunday, low 80s, Monday. Taking a look at the extended forecast, 81 Tuesday, 80 Wednesday, and 82 on Thursday. That's your forecast from the KGY Weather Center. I'm meteorologist Kara Foster. Right now, it's 85 degrees.
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12: 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It's got 158 lights. It had burned for 6,000 years, that ball. But in just a few short seconds, it will denote 1977 in 10, 9, 8, 7, 6, 5, 4, 3, 2, Happy 1977!
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7: A heat advisory continues until 10 p.m. tonight. Partly cloudy tonight with a low of 57. Southwest winds around 5 miles per hour. Mainly cloudy skies tomorrow, highs around 83. 55 tomorrow night, mainly clear skies. Upper 70s, Sunday, low 80s, Monday. Looking at the long range, 81 Tuesday, 80 Wednesday, and 82 on Thursday. That's your forecast from the KGY Weather Center. I'm meteorologist Kara Foster. Right now, 82.
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2: 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Or is it because Tickle helps keep you dry all day? 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
6: A heat advisory continues until 10 p.m. tonight. Partly cloudy tonight with a low of 57. Southwest winds around 5 miles per hour. Mainly cloudy skies tomorrow, highs around 83. 55 tomorrow night, mainly clear skies. Upper 70s, Sunday, low 80s, Monday. Looking at the long range, 81 Tuesday, 80 Wednesday, and 82 on Thursday. That's your forecast from the KGY Weather Center. I'm meteorologist Kara Foster. Right now, it's 76 degrees.
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12: And KGY was playing this in the summer of 1977.

I woke last night to the sound of thunder. How far off, I sat and wondered. 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
2: Why are women so happy about new Tickle antiperspirant? 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Is it because Tickle comes in four fresh fragrances? Or is it because Tickle helps keep you dry all day? 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
5: Partly cloudy tonight with a low of 57. Southwest winds around 5 miles per hour. Mainly cloudy skies expected. Tomorrow, highs around 83. 55 tomorrow night, mainly clear. Temps above average Sunday and Monday with highs from the upper 70s to the low 80s. Looking at the long range, 81 Tuesday, 80 Wednesday, and 82 on Thursday. That's your forecast from the KGY Weather Center. I'm meteorologist Kara Foster. Right now, 72.
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5: Have you ever wanted to be in a vaudeville show? 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It's the 20th anniversary. He is calling for the weird, the odd, and everything in

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5: Southwest. 57 overnight under partly cloudy skies. Southwest winds around 5 miles per hour. Saturday, highs around 83. Saturday night, lows around 55. Dry with temperatures above average Sunday and Monday, and highs from the upper 70s to the low 80s. Taking a look at the extended forecast, 81 Tuesday, 80 Wednesday, and 82 on Thursday. That's your forecast from the KGY Weather Center. I'm meteorologist Kara Foster. Right now, 68.
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0: life. Pete's idea of the perfect lunch is any lunch with Campbell's Chicken Noodle-O Soup. 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
4: Partly cloudy skies overnight with lows around 57. Southwesterly winds around 5 miles per hour. Cloudy skies with a few peaks of sun. Saturday, highs level off around 83. Lows level off around 55. Saturday night, mainly clear. Temps above average Sunday and Monday with highs from the upper 70s to the low 80s. That's your forecast from the KGY Weather Center. I'm meteorologist Jennifer Wojcicki. Right now, 67.

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2: Elvis Presley died today. He was 42. Apparently, it was a heart attack. He was found at his home in Memphis, not breathing. His road manager tried to revive him. He failed. A hospital tried to revive him. It failed. His doctor pronounced him dead at 3 o'clock this afternoon. The end, at an early age, of one of the two most spectacular careers in the history of American entertainment, the other being Frank Sinatra.
3: And KGY was playing this in the summer of 1977.

0: NBC News Radio. I'm Mark Mayfield. Senate Republicans have reached a deal to put off acting on President Trump's voter ID bill until after the August recess. Conservative leaders in the Senate told reporters late Friday they held a meeting with Majority Leader John Thune after speaking with Trump and meeting with Republican colleagues, and agreed to postpone action on a Senate budget resolution until after the five-week recess. The Little League World Series U.S. regional tournaments get fully underway this weekend. Tammy Trujillo has details.
1: The Southeast and Southwest tournaments started Thursday, with the Midwest region joining them today. Five regional tournaments begin on Saturday, and the Mid-Atlantic and West regions follow on Sunday. The Little League World Series starts on August 19th in Williamsport, Pennsylvania. I'm Tammy Trujillo.
0: And two people are feared dead after a firefighting helicopter crashed in central Utah. The FAA says two people were on board the helicopter helping crews put out a wildfire. Mark Mayfield, NBC News Radio.
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6: Mainly cloudy skies expected overnight with a low of 57. Southwest winds around 5 miles per hour. Highs level off around 83, Saturday, partly cloudy skies. Lows level off around 54, Saturday night, mainly clear skies. Partly cloudy skies and dry, Sunday and Monday, with highs in the upper 70s. That's your forecast from the KGY Weather Center. I'm meteorologist Jennifer Vucicki. Right now, 64. 90.

0: NBC News Radio, I'm Mark Mayfield. President Trump is acknowledging Republican voters may not show up in force for the upcoming midterms. Here's Scott Carr.
1: Without offering a reason behind their anger, Trump tells Punch Bowl News Republicans nationwide seem to be not very happy with their party right now.
2: They're not angry at me, but they are angry at Republicans.
1: Though post-midterms, he says he believes Republicans will keep control of both the U.S. House and Senate.
2: And even good presidents, they tend to lose in midterms, so I don't know what that is. Other than that, I'd say we should win easily.
1: Trump says he's stepping up his efforts to get out the vote with more speeches and more money from his $400 million super PAC. I'm Scott Carr.
0: One person dead, another injured after a small plane crashed into a lake in northern Utah Friday afternoon. And the new Spider-Man movie is still the most popular show in town. Spider-Man Brand New Day looking to make another $150 to $160 million this weekend. Mark Mayfield, NBC News Radio.
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6: Mainly cloudy skies expected overnight with a low of 57. Southwest winds around 5 miles per hour. Highs level off around 83, Saturday, partly cloudy skies. Lows level off around 54, Saturday night, mainly clear skies. Partly cloudy skies and dry, Sunday and Monday, with highs in the upper 70s. That's your forecast from the KGY Weather Center. I'm meteorologist Jennifer Wojcicki. Right now, 62.

0: NBC News Radio. I'm Mark Mayfield. Todd Blanche was confirmed as U.S. Attorney General early Saturday in a mostly party-line vote. Blanche, who was President Trump's former personal attorney, was confirmed by a vote of 50-49. The felony case has been dismissed against a former Olympian accused of vandalizing the Lincoln Memorial reflecting pool. Here's Tammy Trujillo.
1: On Thursday, a D.C. judge officially dismissed the charge against Olympic canoeist David Hearn after U.S. Attorney Jeanine Pirro called for the case to be dropped. Hearn was charged with damaging the reflecting pool in June after President Trump claimed the pool's lining had been cut with a knife. Pirro said the damage was caused by poor workmanship and a rush to complete the job ahead of the America 250 celebration. I'm Tammy Trujillo.
0: And the busy I-5 freeway north of Los Angeles was shut down during peak commuter hours Friday because of a fast-moving wildfire. The Ridge Fire broke out around 3 p.m. Friday. 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
4: At last, a warm, sensitive, touching story about the close personal relationship between a man and a woman. 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
5: Fred, I'm damn tired of picking you up. 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
4: Between a father.
6: No way.
4: And his son.
6: No way.
4: And how they all took to the road one day for a quiet little drive in the country. 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
9: We're going to really have to cook.
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6: Cloudy skies expected overnight with a low of 57. Southwest winds around 5 miles per hour. Highs level off around 83. Saturday, partly cloudy skies. Lows level off around 54. Saturday night, mainly clear skies. Partly cloudy skies and dry Sunday and Monday with highs in the upper 70s. That's your forecast from the KGY Weather Center. I'm meteorologist Jennifer Wojcicki. Right now, it's 61 degrees.

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2: This is a cubic foot. There are five more of these inside the new Chevrolet than there are inside this year's older style full-size cars of Chevy's nearest sales competitor. That's based on U.S. government estimates of vehicle interior size as reported in the 1977 EPA Guide for New Car Buyers. The new Chevrolet, with five more cubic feet of room. It stacks up beautifully. Now that's more like it.
3: And KGY was playing this in the summer of 1977.

0: NBC News Radio, I'm Lisa Taylor. Todd Blanche has been confirmed as the next U.S. Attorney General by the Senate. The confirmation vote was split mostly down party lines late Friday. Blanche cleared a major hurdle Friday when Louisiana Republican Senator Bill Cassidy said he would vote in favor of Blanche. Cassidy was a holdout until Blanche promised in writing to end the so-called anti-weaponization fund. The $1.8 billion fund would have been used to compensate January 6 defendants and others who say they were targeted by the Justice Department. Senate Republicans have reached a deal to put off acting on President Trump's voter ID bill until after the August recess. Conservative leaders in the Senate told reporters late Friday they held a meeting with Majority Leader John Thune after speaking with Trump and meeting with Republican colleagues, and agreed to postpone the action on a Senate budget resolution until after the five-week recess. They also agreed to put off voting on the Save America Act. Lisa Taylor, NBC News Radio.
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5: Mainly cloudy skies expected overnight with a low of 57. Southwest winds around 5 miles per hour. Highs level off around 83. Saturday, partly cloudy skies. Lows level off around 54. Saturday night, mainly clear skies. Partly cloudy skies and dry. Sunday and Monday, with highs in the upper 70s. That's your forecast from the KGY Weather Center. I'm meteorologist Jennifer Wojcicki. Right now, 60.

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0: NBC News Radio, I'm Lisa Taylor. After weeks of uncertainty, Todd Blanche was confirmed as the new U.S. Attorney General early Saturday in a mostly party-line vote. Mark Mayfield has more.
1: Blanche, who was President Donald Trump's former personal attorney, was confirmed by a vote of 50 to 49.
0: Senate Republicans have reached a deal to put off acting on President Trump's voter ID bill until after the August recess. Conservative leaders in the Senate told reporters late Friday they agreed to put off voting on the Save America Act until after the five-week recess, but agreed to vote immediately on a portion of the bill which requires voters to show a picture ID in federal elections. One person has died and one is injured after a small plane crashed into a lake in northern Utah. The Utah County Sheriff's Office says the private plane with three people on board experienced issues shortly after taking off from Provo and crash-landed into Utah Lake. The crash killed one of the passengers and the pilot was injured. Lisa Taylor, NBC News Radio.
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3: 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What's happening in state government, politics, policy, and law.
4: When Congress passed H.R. 1 in July 2025, the bill made sweeping changes to Medicaid, which provides health care to lower-income people. At a recent work session of the State Senate Health and Long-Term Care Committee, state legislators heard about the changes from H.R. 1 that will soon take effect in Washington.
5: In 63 days, so on October the 1st, 14,000 lawfully present non-citizens, including those who are refugees, asylees, and human traffic survivors, will lose Medicaid coverage.
4: Ryan Moran, director of the State Healthcare Authority, outlined the changes.
5: In 155 days, on January 1, 2027, 600,000 Washingtonians who gain coverage under the Affordable Care Act will be subject to new eligibility standards and rules, particularly new mandates about how they prove that they are working.
4: Trinity Wilson, Medicaid director for the Healthcare Authority, said H.R. 1 also limits how much the state can pay healthcare providers, like hospitals.
6: We do estimate that this could impact up to $1.5 billion in hospital reimbursements across the state over time.
4: The committee also heard an update on the Rural Health Transformation Program that is also part of H.R. 1. With your TVW update, this is David McGimsey.
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9: Sunshine mixed with clouds at times today, with daytime highs approaching 83. Winds out of the west, around 5 miles per hour. Lows dip down to about 54. Tonight, mainly clear skies. Sunshine mixed with clouds at times tomorrow, daytime highs approaching 80. Partly cloudy skies and dry Monday and Tuesday, upper 70s. Monday, low 80s by Tuesday. That's your forecast from the KGY Weather Center. I'm meteorologist Shelley Lynn Blade. Currently, it's 58 degrees.

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0: 6 o'clock across the South Sound. 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
1: NBC News Radio, I'm Lisa Taylor. President Trump says he'll take his ballroom to the Supreme Court. Ryan Nobles has more.
2: An appeals court ruling the construction process should have been approved by Congress, ordering above-ground construction halted, but paused their ruling so the administration can appeal to the Supreme Court, a path President Trump has already promised to take.
1: President Trump is acknowledging Republican voters may not show up in force for the upcoming midterms. Scott Carr reports.
3: Without offering a reason behind their anger, Trump tells Punch Bowl News, Republicans nationwide seem to be not very happy with their party right now.
4: They're not angry at me, but they are angry at Republicans.
3: Though post-midterms, he says he believes Republicans will keep control of both the U.S. House and Senate.
4: And even good presidents, they tend to lose in midterms, so I don't know what that is. Other than that, I'd say we should win easily.
3: Trump says he's stepping up his efforts to get out the vote with more speeches and more money from his $400 million super PAC. I'm Scott Carr in Washington.
1: The U.S. Senate is on a five-week break before leaving Washington for August recess last night. Senate lawmakers finally confirmed Todd Blanche as Attorney General after weeks of debate, but they agreed to postpone action on a Senate budget resolution until after the recess. They also agreed to put off voting on the Save America Act, but agreed to vote immediately on a portion of the bill, which requires voters to show a picture ID in federal elections. The Department of Health and Human Services has approved a request by the governor of Washington for a public health emergency in response to the wildfires near Spokane. The emergency declaration will increase access to health care and critical services for those affected by the wildfires, allowing medication to be refilled faster with less paperwork, and for alternate care settings. A red flag warning is still in effect in eastern Washington, which means there is still the possibility of wildfires in the Spokane area. 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
5: Sunshine mixed with clouds at times today, with daytime highs approaching 83. Winds out of the west, around 5 miles per hour. Lows dip down to about 54 tonight, mainly clear skies. Sunshine mixed with clouds at times tomorrow, daytime highs approaching 80. Partly cloudy skies and dry, Monday and Tuesday, upper 70s, Monday, low 80s by Tuesday. That's your forecast from the KGY Weather Center. I'm meteorologist Shelley Lynn Blade. Currently, it's 58 degrees.
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2: I would think the answer is an overwhelming yes to this question. But it goes like this. Do you use your parents' house as a storage facility?
0: If my parents were still alive, I probably would.
2: Because I think I've heard a lot of my friends say, oh, yeah, at my mom's house, I've got still stuff there. And so I think this is, I do. I think I have a box of my kid toys from when I was a kid.
0: Yeah. One?
2: I think it's just one. Yeah.
0: Okay. But you're not like storing like extra sofas there and all the things that you can't. Right.
2: No, she's storing all of the stuff that she'd love to get to us when she passes. But no, it's not my stuff. But she's hoping to pass it on down the line at some point. But
0: And you guys save stuff for the boys, too. So that's all in your pile of stuff in your garage. But at some point, it just becomes a giant storage thing. And nearly half, believe it or not, of Americans still use their parents' place as kind of a storage unit. Just all kinds of stuff they don't want to bring to their new houses or apartments or whatever.
2: Yeah.
0: And I mean, I'm going through this stuff in my garage too. And I was room mom all throughout both of their elementary school and junior high, cheer mom. I was volleyball mom. So I have all their stuff. Mm-hmm. And I'm like, I don't think they want this. Why am I holding on to this? So, when it comes to...
2: Have you asked them?
0: I have.
2: And?
0: My youngest one's like, throw it all away. But then I look at it, I'm like, oh, no, it's her first pair of volleyball shoes. I don't want to throw it away. And that's the thing. I know they don't want 90% of it. So I need to throw it away. But if my parents were still alive, I would probably... I do remember my dad going, you got some stuff here if you don't want enough tossing it.
2: Wow.
0: So it was, but I was, 25 at the time.
2: Yeah.
0: So I don't know. How long will you hold on to your kid's stuff before you're like, all right, boys, we're done.
2: I'm too much of a sentimentalist. I have so much. We saved everything they've done and drawn and, all of that stuff. And I'm just like.
0: What if one day they look at you and they go, we don't want this?
2: Well, yeah. And so that the grand scheme is the plan is to do this, is to take pictures of all of it or at least scan it all and then put it into a book that they could have.
0: Yeah.
2: But again, if they don't care, we're just like, well, then.
0: Then why do you care? Right. No.
2: I'm
0: the same as you.
2: Yeah.
0: I look at it and I'm like, I remember when they wore that. I don't know. What do you guys think? Do you store stuff at your parents' house and vice versa? Are your kids storing stuff in your space?
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18: 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Looks like scratch has met its match.
0: And KGY was playing this in the summer of 1977.

Well, if you had to pick between Mr. Potato Head, an Etch-A-Sketch, Silly Putty, or an Easy Bake Oven, what does one of your favorite growing up toys say about your adult personality? Next.

0: Olympia's greatest hits, 95.3 KGY. Well, it's kind of a weird time that we find ourselves in as a culture because, I don't know, certainly growing up, I had a wide, varied array of great toys. Mm-hmm. I mean, G.I. Joes and Hot Wheels and tracks of and all kinds of games and just, man, a menagerie of great toys that I had.
1: Right.
0: And a lot of them outdoor, too. So frisbees and all that kind of stuff. Now, I'm trying to think, what's like the great toys of these days?
1: I don't know. That market is so oversaturated and competitive. It's so hard.
0: I mean, video games right now, it seems.
1: Yeah,
0: so.
1: That's true. But if I were to give you four childhood toys that have been around forever,
0: yeah,
1: tell me which one of these most strikes a chord with you, because according to this, it can reveal a lot about your adult personality. So your choices are Mr. Potato Head, Etch-a-Sketch, Silly Putty, or Easy Bake Oven. Which one of those would you pick?
0: See, now I think we had all of those in our house because my sister had the Easy Bake. And I'm pretty sure I had at least all of those at one point. So Etch-a-Sketch, Potato Head, and Silly Putty.
1: And
0: Easy Bake. Which one did I like the most?
1: Yeah, like if you had a go-to, if you saw those four toys in a room or on a table, which one are you going to go to?
0: Yeah, I'd go, two jump out immediately. I'd go either Silly Putty or Etch-a-Sketch.
1: That's so funny because that's the two I actually chose.
0: Sure.
1: I liked Mr. Potato Head and Miss Potato Head, and they were fun, but it wasn't great.
0: Yeah.
1: Plus, my dog kept eating all the lips and the ears and stuff, so that wasn't fun. The Easy Bake Oven, it was okay, but as you know, I'm not a horribly patient person, and that light bulb took, 47 days to almost cook one cookie, so I didn't really love that.
0: It was a while.
1: If you like Mr. Potato Head, though, you are focused, you're an achiever. If you like the Easy Bake Oven, you are a builder. You like to make something from nothing.
0: Okay.
1: If you like Etch-a-Sketch, you're carefree and creative.
0: Okay.
1: And if you have a soft spot for Silly Putty, and that was great because you could take that thing anywhere, in the car, whatever. You're an easygoing communicator. So if there's a couple of these that resonate with you guys, which one and why did you love it? And does this make sense with your personality today?
0: Yeah, let us know. 888-922-7234.
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4: NBC News Radio, I'm Lisa Taylor. The U.S. Senate is on a five-week break. Senate lawmakers adjourned early this morning after passing a bill to fund the federal government until early December. They also confirmed Todd Blanche as Attorney General after weeks of debate. They agreed to put off voting on the Save America Act, but agreed to vote immediately on a portion of the bill requiring voters to show a picture ID in federal elections. A new poll in Texas shows Democrat James Tallarico leading by 4 points over State Attorney General Ken Paxton in the race for U.S. Senate. In the Texas Pulse, Texas A&M poll, 47% of Texas voters plan to support Tallarico, while 43% chose Paxton. Illinois detectives have discovered dozens of dead bodies decomposing in a Chicago funeral home. Police were called in to help and said they found bodies stacked up in closets and in the garage. The Cook County Medical Examiner's Office is working with authorities to identify the bodies right away and notify their families. Lisa Taylor, NBC News Radio.
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9: Sunshine mixed with clouds at times today, with daytime highs approaching 83. Winds out of the west, around 5 miles per hour. Lows dip down to about 54. Tonight, mainly clear skies. Sunshine mixed with clouds at times. Tomorrow, daytime highs approaching 80. Partly cloudy skies and dry. Monday and Tuesday, upper 70s. Monday, low 80s by Tuesday. That's your forecast from the KGY Weather Center. I'm meteorologist Shelley Lynn Blade. Currently, it's 58 degrees.
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12: In some ways, I'm old-fashioned and sentimental. I save love letters, and I press flowers in books. But I do like the modern way to have prettier hair. That's why I like Nice and Easy. It's got built-in conditioners, and the color looks so honest, it lets me be me. I guess that's why Nice and Easy is the world's best-selling hair color.
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1: Right now, 641. Good morning.
2: I've not had one of these, but I think you've said that you've had a very young doctor in your past. Have you not?
1: Yeah, my old doctor that I had, he actually had him for many, many years. But when I first walked in, the very first time he came in, he was maybe 7 years younger than me. And I was like,
2: really?
1: What? Hmm. I know. It was like, did you just graduate from school? But he's
2: You are his residency.
1: It was crazy. Wow. But I mean, it's interesting when you come across someone much younger in more an adult field, adult profession, where you're like, shouldn't you have like 30 years of experience under your belt already?
2: Yeah.
1: And this just happened. There's an engineering prodigy. He is 18 years old now, but he's already teaching at Miami-Dade College.
2: Okay.
1: He's been there for a few years. He's really obviously smart, clearly with the prodigy part of it. He's pursuing his Juris Doctor right now as well. I mean, he's just one of these
2: incredible... And he's teaching
1: what? And he's teaching... what is he teaching there?
2: Because I did summer classes at Miami-Dade.
1: He's a history professor.
2: Okay. Wow.
1: So that's what he's teaching right now until he graduates from Miami Law School. But it's very interesting. If you were to sign up for a class in college, you may be 18, 19, 20. And you walk in and the professor's 18.
2: Well,
1: do you take that seriously?
2: I remember like TAs teaching some of the classes because that's exactly in their title. They're teaching assistants. So they would take over for the professor.
1: And actual professor.
2: I know, but they were maybe a couple of years older than me. And I'm just like, okay, whatever. I'm sure the curriculum's the same. So I didn't necessarily care.
1: So that's not off-putting when someone in a certain field, what if your tax accountant shows up and they're, they don't even shave yet?
2: If your surgeon shows up and they've, 20-something, you're like, maybe I'd like someone with a little more experience. I don't know, but just a thought, but.
1: Okay.
2: Something like a teacher? Yeah, okay, maybe.
1: It's not off-putting for you?
2: Like I said, if it's life or death with a surgeon, might be a different story, but.
1: Okay. So what do you guys think? I think this is great for him. I mean, it's wonderful that he's able to certainly do this and pursue his Juris Doctor degree as well. But for you guys, do you take somebody as seriously as you probably should, even though they clearly have every reason to be in that position? 888-922-7234.
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This is Thurston County conducting a test of the emergency alert system. In the event of an emergency, this system would bring you important information. The following tones will conclude this test.

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2: 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Staying drier is nicer with a little Tickle.
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2: NBC News Radio, I'm Lisa Taylor. The U.S. Senate is on a five-week break. Senate lawmakers adjourned early this morning after passing a bill to fund the federal government until early December. They also confirmed Todd Blanche as Attorney General after weeks of debate. They also agreed to put off voting on the Save America Act, but did agree to vote immediately on a portion of the bill, which requires voters to show a picture ID in federal elections. A new poll in Texas shows Democrat James Tallarico leading by 4 points over State Attorney General Ken Paxton in the race for U.S. Senate. In the Texas Pulse, Texas A&M poll, 47% of Texas voters plan to support Tallarico, while 43% chose Paxton. The poll found Tallarico with strong support among independent, younger, and female voters, while Paxton continues to lead among men and on border security. The survey consisted of 619 Texas voters. Illinois detectives have discovered dozens of dead bodies decomposing in a Chicago funeral home. Authorities say over 50 bodies were discovered at the Southside Chapel on Thursday during a license investigation. Police were called in to help and said they found bodies stacked up in closets and in the garage. The Cook County Medical Examiner's Office is working with authorities to identify the bodies right away and notify their families. A difficult setback for California's Big Bear bald eagle, Jackie. More from Tammy Trujillo.
3: New blood test results show that her anemia has gotten worse. The Ojai Raptor Center said in a social media post that their team of vets is responding quickly and additional testing is underway. The cause of her illness remains a mystery. Jackie's been cared for by the center since she was injured in a fight with two eagles last month. Jackie and her nest partner Shadow have built a worldwide fan base thanks to a live stream of their nest on YouTube.
2: The new Spider-Man movie is still the most popular show in the U.S. Spider-Man Brand New Day is looking to make another $150 to $160 million in its second weekend. 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
4: Sunshine mixed with clouds at times today, with daytime highs approaching 83. Winds out of the west, around 5 miles per hour. Lows dip down to about 54. Tonight, mainly clear skies. Sunshine mixed with clouds at times tomorrow, daytime highs approaching 80. Partly cloudy skies and dry. Monday and Tuesday, upper 70s. Monday, low 80s by Tuesday. That's your forecast from the KGY Weather Center. I'm meteorologist Shelley Lynn Blade. Currently, it's 57 degrees.
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6: I, Jimmy Carter, do solemnly swear.
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1: And KGY was playing this in the summer of 1977.

probably heard the saying, that's a hill I'm going to die on. But what about the little mini hills, the things that maybe aren't going to divide the internet? That discussion is next.

0: Olympia's greatest hits, 95.3 KGY. Good morning. Right now, it's 7:13.
1: Well, every once in a while, not too often, but every once in a while, there happens to be, I don't know, just down here by the edge of the console, there's a little soapbox that sometimes I just happen to leap up on and just make a proclamation.
0: No.
1: Well, you know.
0: You?
1: Every once in a while when the spirit moves
0: really?
1: Me. There's a proclamation that I may make about something. And one of our listeners agreed with me on something. We'll get there. But in life, you know, it's worth holding firmly into some belief that you have. And
0: of course.
1: These are called the hills you're willing to die on. And
0: right.
1: I think
0: and there are big ones.
1: Yeah,
0: and then there's little ones.
1: There are. So you're going to see the mini hills.
0: Yes.
1: That we're willing to do that.
0: Well, and that's the thing. You know, this is a very interesting list, but a lot of it I agree with, and there are many hills that I would be willing to die on for several of these.
1: Okay.
0: Including the very beginning, my father's mini hill would have been Pepsi is better than Coke.
1: Ooh.
0: My little mini hill is Coke is better than Pepsi.
1: Coke is way better than Pepsi.
0: I 100% agree.
1: Without question. 100%. Yeah.
0: One of my other little mini hills, also on the list, Twizzlers are better than Red Vines.
1: No.
0: 1,000%.
1: They are absolutely interchangeable at best. Yeah.
0: No. Oh, no.
1: They're two waxy ropes of red dye. That's it.
0: No.
1: That's all
0: like
1: they are.
0: Saying Coke and Pepsi are interchangeable.
1: No,
0: not at all.
1: No, these are wrong.
0: This one I also agree with. I don't know if it's a mini hill I'm willing to die on, but angel hair pasta tastes better than spaghetti pasta.
1: I agree.
0: I don't know what it is. I don't know if it's the texture.
1: Yeah.
0: I don't know. This person said triangular tortilla chips are better than the round ones.
1: Yep. Agree.
0: Okay.
1: Uh-huh. Yep.
0: I don't understand why.
1: Yeah.
0: The shape? Specifically?
1: Yeah, it's just the... Yeah, I don't know. The round is just... It's too big to fit sometimes in the lid of the jar. And then you crunch it, then you're left with a crescent. So then you... I don't know. It's just...
0: Too much. Too much.
1: Yeah.
0: This one I absolutely agree with as well. In fact, I will specifically go to certain places because they have this. Nugget ice is the superior form of ice.
1: Yes.
0: It just is. It is.
1: Yeah.
0: This one, I don't have a dog in this fight, so I don't know. But this person said unequivocally, beans belong in chili. Chili without beans is hot dog sauce.
1: My dog is in the fight, and my dog beans, beans are in chili, in my chili.
0: And then, I mean, just other thing, you know, cold pizza is better than hot pizza.
1: I don't know about it. It's better, but it's edible for sure.
0: So, edible for sure. But,
1: yeah.
0: And then this person said grapes are amazing, but raisins ruin everything. So
1: see, I'm not on board with this. I love raisins and a cookie. I'm one of those.
0: Oh, no.
1: In oatmeal for sure. So, yeah, I don't know.
0: All right, what would you guys add to this list? Just a little mini hill, nothing big, nothing, you know, going to make the internet melt. Just curiosity.
1: 888-922-7234.
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14: Pardon me, what kind of dog food does your dog eat?
15: Young fella, there's two things I know. Checkers and dogs. Dogs like canned dog food. Especially Herman here.
14: Do you think he'd like Gaines burgers?
16: Well, he might.
15: Yeah, leave this to me. Dogs like food that's moist and meaty.
14: But Gaines burgers are moist and meaty, see?
15: Go ahead, but...
14: And they taste terrific.
16: And you don't know nothing about Checkers, neither.
14: Gaines Burgers dog food. The canned dog food without the can.
0: And KGY was playing this in the summer of 1977.

0: 95.3 KGY. Good Saturday morning. You're with Ashley and Brad.
1: Well, this need not apply to indoor venues, but if you buy a ticket to an event, it's an outdoor venue, and it says rain or shine, that means rain or shine.
0: It sure does.
1: If it's Central Park and Miss Diana Ross is on stage and it's a downpour, she's going to be out there singing. And she was.
0: Yep.
1: And so was Prince at the Super Bowl in Miami. So downpour or not, they still perform. And this famously happened at, I think it was Woodstock 99. When they redid Woodstock again, and it turned into a mud bowl.
0: Yes.
1: And it was just soaking, pouring, and just, didn't turn out as well.
0: But you bought the tickets.
1: Yeah, and they still went, and it was, I think, a disaster.
0: I think so, too. Yeah. But, I mean, in general, if you're going to spend the money on a ticket, and it does say rain or shine, so you know that there's a possibility of that. I mean, how often do we watch, you know, the ball drop in Times Square, and it's pouring rain on everyone there?
1: I mean, not often. And it's maybe not snowing, often. But yeah,
0: but if you're gonna show up, if you're gonna go, are you gonna go anyway, or are you like, you know what, I'm not going.
1: First of all, I don't go to that many concert of public giant events like that. But
0: okay,
1: if I do and I'm totally invested, I don't care if it rains. I'll be prepared for it. Maybe.
0: Yeah. That's kind of how I feel, too. So I have these little travel poncho things. Right. So, like, if I'm going to, like, a couple of the NFL stadiums that I like to go to are outside.
1: Right.
0: And so you really don't know. It could be, you know, possible rain or whatever. Same thing with, like, a theme park.
1: Oh, yeah.
0: You know, it's not cheap to get into there. So if I bought a ticket for a certain day, I'm going to go.
1: Helpful hint to that point, in fact. If you go to a theme park, and let's just say it's in Orlando, Florida, take your ponchos with you. Do not buy them there.
0: Because
1: they are $100 for four of them.
0: Yeah, I'm sure that they're more than that now.
1: Well, that's what I'm saying. So
0: there's your pro tip. Even a better idea. I'll buy a thousand of them on Amazon and stand outside the amusement park and just sell them.
1: There you go.
2: 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I'm Lori Tracy, and you should hang out with me on Sunday from 10 to 2 p.m. We're going to have some good fun, listen to some good music, and maybe share an embarrassing story or two. Right here at Olympia's Greatest Hits, 95.3 KGY.
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3: NBC News Radio, I'm Lisa Taylor. Todd Blanche has been confirmed as the new U.S. Attorney General. The Senate confirmed the acting attorney general after weeks of debate with a handful of Republicans in opposition. On late Friday, the Senate voted 50-49 to approve Blanche. Blanche has been seen as having a possible conflict of interest because he was President Trump's former personal attorney and because he helped create Trump's $1.8 billion anti-weaponization fund. Blanche formally rescinded that fund earlier this week. Senate Republicans have reached a deal to put off acting on President Trump's voter ID bill until after the August recess. Conservative leaders in the Senate told reporters Friday they held a meeting with Majority Leader John Thune after speaking with Trump and meeting with Republican colleagues and agreed to postpone action on a Senate budget resolution until after the five-week recess. They also agreed to put off voting on the Save America Act. Lisa Taylor, NBC News Radio.
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14: Sunshine mixed with clouds at times today, with daytime highs approaching 83. Winds out of the west, around 5 miles per hour. Lows dip down to about 54. Tonight, mainly clear skies. Sunshine mixed with clouds at times. Tomorrow, daytime highs approaching 80. Partly cloudy skies and dry. Monday and Tuesday, upper 70s. Monday, low 80s by Tuesday. That's your forecast from the KGY Weather Center. I'm meteorologist Shelley Lynn Blade. Right now, 58.
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0: And KGY was playing this in the summer of 1977.

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1: Good morning, right now, 7:42.
0: Sometimes parents, well, they tell stories to their children, right? Bedtime stories, nighttime stories. Sometimes, though, perhaps to protect them from the harsh truths of life, sometimes they tell them other stories. And ultimately, those stories wind up not being true at all. What are some examples of those you're going to bring to us?
1: So it's kind of funny because there are parents. In fact, you're guilty of doing this. Okay. You tell the boys all the time when the ice cream truck is playing music, it means that they're out of candy and ice cream.
0: Not anymore.
1: And you've doubled down on that for years. You're like, no, boys, no. Exactly.
0: Right.
1: So, I mean, my sister used to tell me that I had to lay perfectly still on the ground and she would pour Elmer's glue in my belly button and tell me that my belly button would unravel and it would fly around the room. And so I would get scared. And so for hours, I would lay there so scared. So very similar to this little girl. She said she was a kid, six, 7 years old, and her sister told her that the mushrooms that grow in the backyard are actually tiny trolls, and in order to see them sing and move, you had to be quiet for 3 hours because they were very shy. And she said, I used to sit outside in the mushroom patch in the backyard for hours talking to them, trying to convince them that they can trust me and we could be friends. So.
0: Wow.
1: I think her sister and my sister went to the same mean sister school.
0: Right. The refrain remains, the older sibling remains diabolical. That's,
1: I know.
0: That's what I hear out of this.
1: It's not fair.
0: Right.
1: This girl said that she asked her father why they only got pineapples occasionally, and he said it's illegal to keep pineapples in captivity. And you can only have them certain times of the year, and they were very hard to catch and dangerous. So for her, she grew up, she was, you know, like a teenager before she realized, no, you can actually buy pineapples all the time at the store.
0: How about that?
1: So was there some lie that somebody in your family told you, and maybe they perpetuated it for years? Maybe you were, you know, a teenager or older before you found out, hey.
0: You can let us know those familial lies at 888-922-7234.
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0: This is Ashley and Brad in the morning. 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
1: NBC News Radio, I'm Lisa Taylor. Todd Blanche has been confirmed as the new U.S. Attorney General. The Senate confirmed the acting attorney.

0: General after weeks of debate with a handful of Republicans in opposition. On late Friday, the Senate voted 50 to 49 to approve Blanche, with Republican Senators Susan Collins of Maine and Lisa Murkowski of Alaska joining Democrats in opposition. Blanche has been seen as having a possible conflict of interest because he was President Trump's former personal attorney and because he helped create Trump's $1.8 billion anti-weaponization fund. Senate Republicans have reached a deal to put off acting on President Trump's voter ID bill until after the August recess. Conservative leaders in the Senate told reporters late Friday they held a meeting with Majority Leader John Thune after speaking with Trump and meeting with Republican colleagues and agreed to postpone action on a Senate budget resolution until after the five-week recess. They also agreed to put off voting on the Save America Act, but agreed to vote immediately on a portion of the bill, which requires voters to show a picture ID in federal elections. A busy freeway north of Los Angeles was shut down during peak commuter hours Friday because of a fast-moving wildfire. Authorities say the Ridge Fire broke out around 3 p.m. Friday and blew up to nearly 1,000 acres in less than 2 hours. Shutting down Interstate 5 and forcing evacuations in parts of both Los Angeles and Kern counties. The Odyssey has passed the $1 billion mark at the worldwide box office.
1: After years of war, no one could stand between my men.
0: As it enters its fourth weekend, the IMAX film starring Matt Damon has made over $429 million domestically and over $578 million worldwide. It's the fifth film of the year to earn $1 billion behind Spider-Man, Brand New Day, Toy Story 5, the Super Mario Galaxy movie, and Michael. 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
2: Sunshine mixed with clouds at times today, with daytime highs approaching 83. Winds out of the west, around 5 miles per hour. Lows dip down to about 54. Tonight, mainly clear skies. Sunshine mixed with clouds at times. Tomorrow, daytime highs approaching 80. Partly cloudy skies and dry. Monday and Tuesday, upper 70s. Monday, low 80s by Tuesday. That's your forecast from the KGY Weather Center. I'm meteorologist Shelley Lynn Blade. Currently, it's 60 degrees.
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0: 95.3 KGY, the music you grew up with.
1: Right now, it's 8:14. Good morning.
0: Oh, first world problems, right? Yeah. I mean, come on. We grouse complain about a lot, but if you've traveled the world and seen a lot of how the rest of the world lives, you come back here and you're like, you kiss the ground you're living in, and right. You say America is the greatest place on earth.
1: Because we get, our panties in a wad when our internet goes out for 5 minutes, or something takes a long time to buffer when we're trying to watch it. And other places are like, buffer? What is that? Yeah. Wait, you have access to entertainment?
0: That's right. You have free time for entertainment? Interesting.
1: But it's, and so obviously we know this is not for the countries that the third world places. But it's interesting because they recently did a survey and they said, what are some of the first world problems that bug you the most? Mm. Like, what is it? And of course, the having no Wi-Fi. We already know, like, you sit on a plane and you're like, oh, this doesn't have Wi-Fi. There's no internet on the plane. So we already know that Wi-Fi is going to come in top of the list. Okay. So what, besides the Wi-Fi, what are some first world problems that you're like, ugh?
0: I hear it from you almost every day in summer. It's so hot. There's no air conditioning. The air conditioning.
1: That's on the list.
0: Of course it is.
1: But it's not just about too hot. It's also about too cold. It's about being so hot outside, and then you go inside and it's freezing. And then vice versa. In the wintertime, when it's so cold outside and you go in someplace, you're like, I'm so hot because I've had to layer up. And they were like, you have more than one shirt?
0: Yeah. I definitely am of the world of, like, I don't need too much air conditioning. If, I keep it at 78. And that's fine enough because I hate when it's too cold inside.
1: I would like to talk to your wife. She's probably like, it's dying in air. Yeah. Okay, this one does bug me, though. Not being able to find the end of a clear roll of tape. And you're like, I can kind of get it. And then you peel and there's one little piece that comes off. It's not across. I know it's a first world problem, but it's frustrating.
0: World. Yeah, okay.
1: The forgetting the login, the password.
0: Yeah.
1: Because you've had some kind of iteration of it. You've had to add an exclamation point or a question mark or whatever. And then you finally get it after three attempts. They make you log back in and then they tell you that's the wrong code.
0: Yeah.
1: It's so frustrating.
0: Yeah. Okay.
1: Not finding anything you like when you go clothes shopping. Because many other countries, they'll take something used from 30 years ago.
0: They do. They send all of the wrong Super Bowl winner shirts to, third world countries.
1: Blisters from new shoes. A lot of other places are like, new shoes?
0: Yeah, right.
1: You get them new? Wow. And then this one also bothers me because it's just common courtesy when nobody else in the house replaces the toilet roll paper.
0: Wow. Again, toilet paper. So what's that? What luxury is this?
1: Wow. You guys don't have to scoot across the grass?
0: Like, wow. If you have more of these first world problems you'd like to add to the list, then let us know. On your first world phone problem, 888-922-7234.
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1: And KGY was playing this in the summer of 1977.

0: 95.3 KGY. You're with Ashley and Brad in the morning.
1: My phone has this. Your phone has this. Although I rarely engage mine. Mm-hmm. In fact, I can't think of the last time I ever did this. But the do not disturb feature on the phone.
0: It's a good feature if you know how to use it properly.
1: Yeah, and I mostly just turn the volume down if I'm in a movie or something like that. But other than that, I don't ever turn the thing on because I still want to be able to receive text or do things silently.
0: I don't do that. And I mean, you can definitely make it to where certain people can, you know, because I accidentally turned mine on once. I couldn't figure out why I wasn't getting my daughter's like, I've been calling you. I'm like, you have? Well, so I ended up taking it to the store. They're like, well, your do not disturb is on. So I figured that, you know, if you know what it is and you know how to use it, it's a good feature to have. But in an interesting way, wouldn't that be kind of nice to have a DND at work to let people know, listen, you know, if I've got this light on in my office or if this is done, I'm on do not disturb mode.
1: We have one. It's called the on the air sign in the studio.
0: And how many people still walk in the studio
1: often,
0: on the air?
1: Accounting or sales when they show up. It's like, we got this client in here. Yeah. I'm like, okay. Yeah.
0: Usually sales. Hey, could you guys do this?
1: Yeah.
0: We're kind of busy right now.
1: Yeah.
0: But that's the thing. It's like, I've heard of different, you know, shopping baskets for single people in like the Netherlands so that you can approach them. Same thing with like colored wristbands and stuff. So would you like something like that? A colored little wristband that says, listen, I'm on do not disturb today.
1: Are you kidding? Everybody would be abusing those as well. can't be bothered. Too busy. Got a lot of work to do.
0: So how are
1: shopping,
0: you guys
1: playing games or something?
0: How do you let somebody know at work for you guys when you're like, I really do not want to answer questions or have people come in and tell me about their weekend, you know, just for a few hours because you've got a project or whatever. How do you do your own DND mode?
1: You can disturb us. The number is 888-922-7234.
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7: NBC News Radio, I'm Lisa Taylor. The U.S. Senate is on a five-week break. Senate lawmakers adjourned early this morning after passing a bill to fund the federal government until early December. They also confirmed Todd Blanche as Attorney General after weeks of debate. They agreed to put off voting on the Save America Act, but agreed to vote immediately on a portion of the bill requiring voters to show a picture ID in federal elections. A new poll in Texas shows Democrat James Tallarico leading by 4 points over State Attorney General Ken Paxton in the race for U.S. Senate. In the Texas Pulse, Texas A&M poll, 47% of Texas voters plan to support Tallarico, while 43% chose Paxton. Illinois detectives have discovered dozens of dead bodies decomposing in a Chicago funeral home. Police were called in to help and said they found bodies stacked up in closets and in the garage. The Cook County Medical Examiner's Office is working with authorities to identify the bodies right away and notify their families. Lisa Taylor, NBC News Radio.
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18: Sunshine mixed with clouds at times today, with daytime highs approaching 83. Winds out of the west, around 5 miles per hour. Lows dip down to about 54. Tonight, mainly clear skies. Sunshine mixed with clouds at times tomorrow, daytime highs approaching 80. Partly cloudy skies and dry, Monday and Tuesday, upper 70s, Monday, low 80s by Tuesday. That's your forecast from the KGY Weather Center. I'm meteorologist Shelley Lynn Blade. Currently, it's 60 degrees.
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0: And KGY was playing this in the summer of 1977.

0: 95.3 KGY. You're with Ashley and Brad in the morning. Good morning. It's 8:46.
1: Well, we haven't taken any long vacations because we're here every day. So right. We don't get two weeks off.
0: We don't get a week off. No,
1: but we've taken some weekend getaways, at least try and, have a staycation drive away for the weekend. Every time we drive, and probably every time we're on the plane, all four of us, we're usually bringing snacks with us.
0: Right.
1: Now, obviously, airlines different because you can't open them.
0: Especially when you travel with kids, you need snacks. Yeah. That's just kind of how it goes. Even if you're just, going to the grocery store with a little kid, you need a snack. But how often are you guys carrying snacks for the boys now? One's almost 21 and the other one's 12. Are you needing to pack a little extra?
1: Yeah, we do, but extra? No. Usually we'll all stop for the meal rather than just gorge on snacks. So,
0: but just during the day. Let's say you're not on a trip, quote unquote. You've got out and about, you're running errands, whatever. How often do you keep snacks in your car? I keep snacks in my car.
1: I don't, no. And so we talk about this all the time. It's like, for the last 7 months now, I've given up snacking on chips because...
0: That's true. And you did used to keep those in your car.
1: I used to. And then guess where you put on all those extra pounds? It's because of all those chips I've been snacking on. So now that I cut those out, I'm trying to explain better eating habits to both of our gentlemen. And I'm just like, it's the processed carbs. That's where they get you. And that's where you pack on the stuff. And he's like, okay. So they're both saying, all right, maybe not snacking as much.
0: Well, 70% of Americans have treats with them on them in their desk drawer someplace at all times. And three times a week, we're filling up on snack food because we're having a little of this, we're having some at work, we're having some if we're, in a traffic. If I'm sitting at a light too long, I'm like, I'm hungry.
1: So why do we have an obesity problem?
0: I know. But I do try to, not that it's necessarily healthy, but I try to keep like a trail mix type of a thing or a healthy bar, granola bar. But, so which is better than a candy bar sometimes.
1: Is it really though?
0: So are you guys part of the 70% that you always have a snack in your purse, your desk drawer? And what do you have? What are your snacks?
1: 888-922-7234.
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1: NBC News Radio, I'm Lisa Carton. Todd Blanche will be the next U.S. Attorney General. Lisa Taylor reports.
2: The Senate confirmed the acting Attorney General after weeks of debate with a handful of Republicans in opposition. Early Saturday morning, the Senate voted 50-49 to approve Blanche, with Republican Senator Susan Collins of Maine and Lisa Murkowski of Alaska joining Democrats in opposition. Blanche secured the final vote he needed from Louisiana Senator Bill Cassidy, who had previously been a holdout. Some Republicans expressed concerns about Blanche having a possible conflict of interest because he was President Trump's former personal attorney and because he helped create Trump's $1.8 billion anti-weaponization fund.
1: Blanche formally rescinded the fund earlier this week. The U.S. Senate is on

0: 5-week break. Senate lawmakers adjourned early this morning after passing a bill to fund the federal government until early December, but they agreed to postpone action on a Senate budget resolution until after the recess. They also agreed to put off voting on the Save America Act, but agreed to vote immediately on a portion of the bill which requires voters to show a picture ID in federal elections. Former President Biden's cancer has spread. That's according to his son, Hunter Biden, who gave an update on his father's health during a wide-ranging interview with the BBC on Friday. Hunter Biden got emotional when discussing his father's health. He said the cancer has metastasized into his bones and added it's very painful and very debilitating in many respects. The 83-year-old former president revealed his cancer diagnosis in May of last year, just months after his time in the White House ended. A new CDC report finds more frequent marijuana users are showing up in emergency rooms with a condition that causes severe nausea and vomiting and has been linked to habitual marijuana use and has seen a rise in recorded cases. The CDC says younger patients, especially those ages 15 to 24, had some of the highest rates. 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
1: Sunshine mixed with clouds at times today, with daytime highs approaching 83. Winds out of the west, around 5 miles per hour. Lows dip down to about 54. Tonight, mainly clear skies. Sunshine mixed with clouds at times tomorrow, daytime highs approaching 80. Partly cloudy skies and dry Monday and Tuesday, upper 70s Monday, low 80s by Tuesday. That's your forecast from the KGY Weather Center. I'm meteorologist Shelley Lynn Blade. Currently, it's 61 degrees.
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5: 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With their guests Marilyn McCoo and Billy Davis Jr., John Biner, Muhammad Ali, and Joe Namath. It's the new 1977 Captain Antoniel.
6: 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Forever.
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0: 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Right now, it's 9:16. Good morning.
1: If I were king, look, if I could wave a wand and make things happen differently, I would. We're getting close to one of those realizations, but being about the daylight saving time thing, which it'll be here before we know it. And we're finally, like I said, inching closer to making this not a thing anymore. But
0: hopefully,
1: if I were king, I would start school once again after Labor Day.
0: That's how we did.
1: The way it used to be. It's
0: a month from now instead of a week and a half to 2 weeks away.
1: A whole myriad of reasons. I hated seeing the back to the school stuff at the end of summer. And it's already here. It's still hot. It's still summer. And they're like, oh, you're going back to school.
0: Yeah.
1: Anyway, again, different times, different eras. Having to supply the entire schoolroom now.
0: I know.
1: Is just ridiculous.
0: That's been since my kids. That's 25 years ago.
1: It used to be forever. Just you'd show up with a new pencil box, some pencils, and a notebook, and that was it. No.
0: Yeah, not now.
1: You got to supply everything.
0: I know.
1: Backpacks and Kleenex and wipes and glue stick, everything in the world.
0: And that it's not required. It's not a mandatory list. Yeah. Oftentimes, it's just a suggested, heavily suggested list if you can. Because on top of having to buy, usually there's a checklist that they'll hand you of, the things that they'd like you to buy. On top of that, you got to get your own kids ready.
1: Yeah.
0: So they said this year it's going to cost between $489 and $922 per kid.
1: Wow.
0: Depending upon, of course, where you live and also the age range, because obviously it's much cheaper to send back, the younger children as opposed to, but it averages about a little over $600 a kid.
1: Wow.
0: And they said, of course, there's, the growing, a lot of kids grow during the summer. So you got to do the back to school. You almost need almost all new clothes again.
1: Mm.
0: Shoes, all of it. The backpack, the lunchbox, the whole schmear. Plus, they said other things. This is the time to start paying attention to adjusting the bedtimes. Maybe the kids got used to staying up until, 10, 11, 12, whatever. Maybe there were no rules for bedtime in the summer. But they got to get up at a certain time. So take a couple of weeks to kind of back off the bedtime by like an hour or whatever it is. So what kind of stuff are you guys doing to get your son, who's now going into middle school?
1: I know.
0: Ready to go back.
1: Seventh grader. What are you getting ready for? And do you agree with my kingly proclamation of making it back to after Labor Day? 888-922-7234.
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0: life. 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There's lots of chickeny flavor and little round noodles for him, but not a lot of work for me.
1: That's Noodle OK.
0: Give me the Campbell life.
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0: 95.3 KGY, the music you grew up with. Sometimes we have what's called in the radio business, a little behind the scenes baseball here, SFA stories. It means save for the air. Something happens in our lives that we go, have I got an SFA story for you? Which means you, listener, and I am hearing this story for the very first time together.
1: Yes.
0: There's no prep on this. I have no idea what the story is.
1: So. Well, there's no prep on our show, if you've heard the show, but...
0: The whole show is SFA.
1: Exactly. We talked earlier about going back to school and, you know, the kids and the shopping. And I mean, I've got to go do just my regular shopping, but of course, everyone's getting their kids ready for back to school. Yeah. And I go to one of those discount box stores to go do, you know, the majority of my shopping. And I was in one the other... And I was in one over the weekend, and it was the cutest thing because these two boys, probably around Griffin's age, they look like they're going into junior high school, and they're clearly not really thrilled about being there. Their moms are shopping for them, getting their clothes picked out that they have to go try on and But in the front area, there is a case where they have, and you do have to have an employee unlock it. Mm-hmm. It's got a lot of the colognes and stuff in it. Oh, yeah. And one of the boys says to the other, let's go find an employee. And his friend goes, why? And he goes, we got to unlock the case. He goes, I've really heard that we have to smell good this year if we want the girls to talk to us. So we need to get some of these colognes. Wow. And I thought, how adorable is that? They're clearly starting to become self-aware.
0: Yeah.
1: They're at that age where, I mean, don't you remember... A kind of junior high school time-ish where you're like, okay, I've got to look good. I remember Todd Lopez. Yeah. He was my crush.
0: Your first crush that you spilled the food in front of.
1: I did.
0: The cafeteria, yeah.
1: That was after we started our... That was like 2 weeks into the school year. It was awful. But
0: yeah,
1: wasn't there somebody you wanted to impress?
0: Yeah, there was. But I remember... Probably around, I don't remember the exact year, but it had to have been around here. I got one of those wooden boxes of English leather cologne.
1: Okay.
0: With like a deodorant and English leather. I was like, oh, hint taken and hint received, I guess. I got to start wearing this stuff.
1: And did you?
0: Maybe a little splash of it. But
1: and did the girls come talking to you?
0: No.
1: No?
0: Okay, this was, again, the era of designer jeans. I never had designer jeans. I always had the knockoff, whatever store brand it was.
1: Yeah.
0: Never any of the label brands. So it wasn't going to be through clothes. It had to be through my, you know, my charming personality.
1: Charming personality.
0: Had to be that way. So
1: that's hysterical. Yeah. So just so you know, your son might come asking to come get cologne this year because he's going to want to smell good so the girls can come talk to him.
2: No way.
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1: It's 9:34. 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
6: NBC News Radio, I'm Lisa Carton. Todd Blanche will be the next U.S. Attorney General. Lisa Taylor reports.
7: The Senate confirmed the acting Attorney General after weeks of debate with a handful of Republicans in opposition. Early Saturday morning, the Senate voted 50-49 to approve Blanche, with Republican Senator Susan Collins of Maine and Lisa Murkowski of Alaska joining Democrats in opposition. Blanche secured the final vote he needed from Louisiana Senator Bill Cassidy, who had previously been a holdout. Some Republicans expressed concerns about Blanche having a possible conflict of interest because he was President Trump's former personal attorney and because he helped create Trump's $1.8 billion anti-weaponization fund.
6: The U.S. Senate is on a five-week break. Senate lawmakers adjourned early this morning after passing a bill to fund the federal government until early December. They also agreed to put off voting on the Save America Act, but will vote immediately on a portion of the bill which requires voters to show a picture ID in federal elections. Lisa Carton, NBC News Radio.
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14: Sunshine mixed with clouds at times today, with daytime highs approaching 83. Winds out of the west, around 5 miles per hour. Lows dip down to about 54. Tonight, mainly clear skies. Sunshine mixed with clouds at times. Tomorrow, daytime highs approaching 80. Partly cloudy skies and dry. Monday and Tuesday, upper 70s. Monday, low 80s by Tuesday. That's your forecast from the KGY Weather Center. I'm meteorologist Shelley Lindblade. Right now, 62.
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27: And KGY was playing this in the summer of 1977.

of Transportation, they're the ones responsible for spraying those words on the roadways. Have you ever seen them mistype school? We've got some funny DOT typos next.

0: 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Good morning. It's 9:46.
1: Certainly by now, you've come across this. Although AI can recreate these pretty easily, but there's actually legitimate things you've seen before of misspelled things written on the roadways themselves.
0: Yes.
1: When they spray paint, you know, handicap parking or something like that. The famous one that you've seen probably a bunch of times is school crossing.
0: Yes.
1: School is misspelled.
0: They forgot the H.
1: Yeah, S-C-O-O-L. You're like, Yes. Oh, that says so much right there.
0: No, that's so funny. I mean, you know, and sometimes on those reader signs, they'll type in something and they'll type like the name of the city incorrectly or,
1: yeah.
0: You know, things like that. I've seen, you know, the stop sign where they put two T's.
1: Yeah.
0: And there's another one that just happened in Ottawa. And of course, there's French and English in certain cities,
1: sure. You
0: know, and so when they're putting stuff in translating it into English, sometimes, you know, maybe there's an issue there and they wanted to have a big thing with the public square so that everybody knew, hey, this is a great gathering spot. You can come here. This is for all of us. They forgot the L in public.
1: Oh.
0: And so.
1: Oh, my. Okay.
0: And so you're like, oh, no.
1: Yeah.
0: So. So if you guys spotted one of these misspellings and you think this is absolutely hilarious, I mean, it's one of those, it's not funny, but it's really funny kind of things.
1: Yeah. Send a picture. If you know of one, send it to our email. Text it to us either way. 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
15: Elvis Presley died today. He was 42. Apparently, it was a heart attack. He was found at his home in Memphis, not breathing. His road manager tried to revive him. He failed. A hospital tried to revive him. It failed. His doctor pronounced him dead at 3 o'clock this afternoon. The end, at an early age, of one of the two most spectacular careers in the history of American entertainment, the other being Frank Sinatra.
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Hope your morning's going well so far. Coming up this hour, Casey and the Sunshine Band, a little Paul Simon, Thin Lizzy, all on the way. But first, a few bands that start with the letter A, kicking it off with Ambrosia. 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
4: A mix of clouds and sun today, highs around 83, partly cloudy overnight, lows around 50. Tomorrow for your Sunday, partly cloudy, highs again around 80, a few clouds overnight, lows around 52. Back down into the 70s, Tuesday through Thursday, currently in downtown Olympia, it is 66 degrees.
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It's LaVue's Greatest Hits, 95.3 KGY. Ruby Brown along with you till 2. And hey, it's going on down at the Farmer's Market. The corn is in. The mayor's down there today for National Farmer's Market Week. Olympics.

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2: Well, here is a corn lover. And there's nothing more gratifying to a corn lover than to know that her mother has given her delicious Del Monte family-style corn. More people eat it than any other corn like it. 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And when a corn lover is eating Del Monte corn, she probably doesn't need to hear me talking about how good it is, right? Well, then I'm just going to go into the living room and talk about corn to the sofa.
3: Nothing's too good for Daddy and me. Mom brings Del Monte home.
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6: Today, a mix of clouds and sunshine, highs of 83, partly cloudy overnight, lows around 50. Tomorrow for your Sunday, partly cloudy, highs of 80, a few clouds overnight, lows back down to 52. A bit cooler Monday, Tuesday, and Wednesday. Currently in downtown Olympia, it is 69 degrees.

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5: Coming up this coming Friday, August 14th, it is Radio Day. 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
13: Oh, it's a big day in Morton. It's the 83rd annual Morton Lagers Jubilee going on, well, all weekend this weekend. But today is the big day, I think, down there. Well, they had the breakfast already, but now it's the Jubilee Grand Parade going on. The 83rd annual logging show happens this afternoon. Also, a new event a little later this afternoon at 4:30. It's the Cornhole Tournament. The Roxy Theater is presenting Camelot, and then the street dance. The street dance happens down there at 8 to 10 p.m. So again, it's the 83rd annual Morton Lagers event going on this weekend, the Morton Lagers Jubilee. Check it all out. 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
8: Today, a mix of clouds and sun, highs of 83, partly cloudy overnight, lows of 50. Tomorrow for Sunday, partly cloudy, high of 80, a few clouds overnight, lows of 52. A bit cooler Monday, Tuesday, and Wednesday. Currently in downtown Olympia, it is 73 degrees.
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0: there. I'm Lori Tracy, and you should hang out with me on Sunday from 10 to 2 p.m. We're going to have some good fun, listen to some good music, and maybe share an embarrassing story or two. 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
12: This is a cubic foot. There are five more of these inside the new Chevrolet than there are inside this year's older style full-size cars of Chevy's nearest sales competitor. 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

getting a little soulful with you here on your Saturday afternoon. It's Downtown Ruby Brown. 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Hey, you know, Journey on their Final Frontier tour. 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
6: A mix of sun and clouds today with highs of 83, partly cloudy overnight, lows of 50. Tomorrow for your Sunday, partly cloudy, highs of 80 and a few clouds overnight. A bit cooler Monday, Tuesday, and Wednesday. Currently in downtown Olympia, it is 76 degrees.

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2: It weighs 200 pounds. It's got 158 lights. It had burned for 6,000 years, that ball. But in just a few short seconds, it will denote 1977 in 10, 9, 8, 7, 6, 5, 4, 3, 2, happy 1977!
3: And KGY was playing this in the summer of 1977.

KGY 95.3. Yes, indeed. If you're trying to get into Home Depot over at Phones Road, it's going to be tough for another week or so. They are still doing some roundabout installation and paving over there, and it is closed unless you live in the area. So beware.

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Stevie Wonder, the album Songs in the Key of Life, released in late 1976, just dominated the year 1977. 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
7: Got a pretty decent weekend in the works. Mostly sunny, around 83 this afternoon. Clear skies in the upper 40s for a low tonight. Variably cloudy, upper 70s tomorrow. Partly cloudy, we start the work week in the low 80s for Monday and Tuesday. Right now, 79 in downtown Olympia.
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8: It says here that today is International Cat Day, so I went over to Joint Animal Services website to see what they had available to adopt cat-wise. You got Momzilla, The Oracle, Senior Interruption Officer, Tiny Tina, and a couple of kittens named Red Collar and Yellow Collar. 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

Indeed, we are celebrating the year 1977 this weekend, and earlier this hour, I played something from Stevie Wonder, Songs in the Key of Life, talked about how that was just about the biggest album of the year. 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
3: And KGY was playing this in the summer of 1977.

Another one from our spotlight year of 1977. They never mention Strawberry Letter 23. They talk about Strawberry Letter 22 in there. That's because it's a series of letters, each replying to the other. So they reference 22 in 23. Olympia.

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14: Sunshine on the way to 83 this afternoon. Clear skies, upper 40s tonight. Tomorrow, a couple degrees cooler, variably cloudy, and in the upper 70s. We'll start the work week Monday and Tuesday, partly cloudy and in the low 80s. 81 currently downtown.
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1: Do you remember your childhood phone number or your first driver's license plate or any of that stuff? Spoiler alert, shocker, I know all of that stuff and more. Also, a fella wanted to run some errands and so he took this. It wasn't his car. You'll find out what it is and how often I've wished I've had one. Next time.
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10: So starting on Monday, we'll be updating the website with new ticket giveaways, which means you've got a little more than a day to sign up for this week's ticket giveaways, which are plentiful. 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

0: Olympia's KGY is celebrating the music and memories of the summer of 1977.
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2: 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That's why I like Nice and Easy. 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

celebrating the summer of 1977 with Andrew Gold in Lonely Boy. 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

0: 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The Tacoma Rainiers are back in action.
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2: Why are women so happy about new Tickle antiperspirant? 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Or is it because Tickle helps keep you dry all day? 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
2: I, Jimmy Carter, do solemnly swear.
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I do believe 1977 was actually the year of the snake, but we're focusing in on 1977 all weekend long, and Al Stork called it the year

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5: Down to the upper 40s tonight and a few degrees cooler tomorrow, variably cloudy. Upper 70s for a high on Sunday, back into the low 80s and partly cloudy on Monday and Tuesday. 83 currently in downtown Olympia.
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